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Today should bring mostly cloudy skies, with highs near 78 and northeast winds near 10. Expect mostly clear skies tonight, with lows in the low 60s overnight. Look for northeast winds continuing near 10. Tomorrow, bright sunshine, plus highs close to 80. We'll see clear skies tomorrow night with lows in the upper 50s. On Tuesday, mostly sunny skies, temperatures continuing in the low 80s, lows near 64. Come Wednesday, partly sunny skies with highs in the mid 80s, lows in the upper 60s. Expect southwest winds at 10.

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2: 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It appears by its own numbers, the U.S. government seems insolvent. It's reported that the Treasury shows about $6 trillion in assets and over $47 trillion in liabilities. 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
1: A mostly clear night. Lows settling into the low 60s. Expect northeast winds near 10. Tomorrow, sunny skies with highs in the low 80s, northeast winds continuing at 10. Tomorrow night, clear skies and lows in the upper 50s overnight. Tuesday, more sun than clouds with similar temps in the low 80s. As we head into Wednesday, a mix of clouds and sunshine, plus highs near 86, with winds shifting southwest at 10. On Thursday, rain developing with about a quarter inch likely, highs approaching 80, lows in the low 60s, and we'll have gentle west winds.

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0: Overnight, clear skies with a low of 62, northeast winds around 10 miles per hour. Today should bring abundant sunshine with highs near 81, and we'll have northeast winds staying light. Lows sticking in the low 60s tonight, clear. As for tomorrow, sunny conditions, highs in the mid 80s. For Wednesday, continued sunshine as well as highs near 87, with winds shifting to the southwest at 10. Come Thursday, periods of rain with around a quarter inch likely, temperatures getting close to 80, lows staying in the low 60s, and light winds from the west. 92.5
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1: Hey, girl.

Overnight, clear skies with a low of 62, northeast winds around 10 miles per hour. Today should bring abundant sunshine with highs near 81, and we'll have northeast winds staying light. Lows sticking in the low 60s tonight, clear. As for tomorrow, sunny conditions, highs in the mid 80s. For Wednesday, continued sunshine as well as highs near 87, with winds shifting to the southwest at 10. Come Thursday, periods of rain with around a quarter inch likely, temperatures getting close to 80, lows staying in the low 60s, and light winds from the west.

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Overnight, clear skies with a low of 62, northeast winds around 10 miles per hour. Today should bring abundant sunshine with highs near 81, and we'll have northeast winds staying light. Lows sticking in the low 60s tonight, clear. As for tomorrow, sunny conditions, highs in the mid 80s. For Wednesday, continued sunshine as well as highs near 87, with winds shifting to the southwest at 10. Come Thursday, periods of rain with around a quarter inch likely, temperatures getting close to 80, lows staying in the low 60s, and light winds from the west.

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3: The moon outside, too bright. Those blinds, yeah, let's just keep them closed. 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

Overnight, clear skies with a low of 62, northeast winds around 10 miles per hour. Today should bring abundant sunshine with highs near 81, and we'll have northeast winds staying light. Lows sticking in the low 60s tonight, clear. As for tomorrow, sunny conditions, highs in the mid 80s. For Wednesday, continued sunshine as well as highs near 87, with winds shifting to the southwest at 10. Come Thursday, periods of rain with around a quarter inch likely, temperatures getting close to 80, lows staying in the low 60s, and light winds from the west.

0: Reading Chelsea with you.
1: Oh,
0: Monday
1: my gosh.
0: After the weekend. How are we doing here?
1: The Mondayest Monday in a while. I'm fried. I don't know about you.
0: I'm tired. Yeah, I'm tired. Yeah. It comes with the territory, though. I mean, if you come out of this weekend not tired.
1: I know. Did you do it right?
0: Yeah. That'd be a little bit interesting.
1: Yeah.
0: But the 250th came and it went. But I also think of it as it's the 250th year. You know what I mean? Like,
1: oh,
0: in some ways.
1: Party on.
0: I don't think all these 250 signs are now going down today.
1: Right.
0: I can't believe, and you said this probably a month ago, people put 250 on everything.
1: I know.
0: I mean everything.
1: It's wild.
0: And good for them. I love it. Celebrate the country. You got Team USA playing tonight, so plenty to get to. But yeah, if you're dragging today, you are definitely not alone.

0: She's Chelsea. I'm Reed. Chelsea, I want to give you a little something here for... So the 4th of July comes and goes, right? Here's what's interesting. Congress voted for independence on July 2nd, 1776.
1: Oh, Reed.
0: No. The party's not over.
1: Oh.
0: They adopted the written declaration on July 4th. That's why we celebrate that. It wasn't widely printed immediately. Copies were handed out on July 5th.
1: Okay.
0: The Pennsylvania Evening Post was the first newspaper to print it July 6th.
1: Oh.
0: The Liberty Bell rang in Philadelphia on July 8th.
1: Oh, my gosh. Okay. We have four more days of vacation here, everybody.
0: That's Wednesday this week. Only John Hancock and Charles Thompson actually signed it on July 4th. Most of the others signed it August 2nd or 3rd. So everybody puts all this on July 4th.
1: Really?
0: But actually, this was not a process. And you think back in the late 1700s, I mean, this wasn't like DocuSign the thing. You know, there's a lot of stuff that had to happen.
1: Mm.
0: So this is why I said it's the 250th kind of anniversary. That shouldn't just be Saturday, now we're done. So my point is, keep that patriotism going, okay?

Overnight, clear skies with a low of 62, northeast winds around 10 miles per hour. Today should bring abundant sunshine with highs near 81, and we'll have northeast winds staying light. Lows sticking in the low 60s tonight, clear. As for tomorrow, sunny conditions, highs in the mid 80s. For Wednesday, continued sunshine as well as highs near 87, with winds shifting to the southwest at 10. Come Thursday, periods of rain with around a quarter inch likely, temperatures getting close to 80, lows staying in the low 60s, and light winds from the west.

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0: Hey, Sreet and Chelsea with you. Made those tomahawks on the grill this weekend. That's an expensive steak. That's a lot of steak. Big old bone. Chelsea thinks it's a bit absurd.
1: Oh, man.
0: But it just...
1: it's too much.
0: It's instinctual. You know, I've said this before. You put a tomahawk on the grill, it gets that sizzle going. It's like, you feel really good. That and a beer was great. If you did burgers, brats, hot dogs... all sorts of great stuff. Hope you got to do it this weekend. Hopefully,
1: potato salad.
0: Hopefully the weather was good enough for you to get the things in that you wanted to get in. But it's a Monday. Chelsea said this is the Mondayest Monday we've had in a while. And I think that is
1: fair. In a while, yeah.
0: I think that is very fair.
1: It's all right.
0: So I asked you this on Saturday and you just rolled your eyes. You know, will you and I see the 300th anniversary? You know, that put us in our early 80s?
1: I say yes.
0: I'd like to hope so. I would like to think so.
1: My brain just doesn't work that way.
0: That hit my brain a week ago. I was like, I wonder if we'll see the 300th.
1: Okay, Reed.
0: But you got to live in the moment, too. I hope you were able to this weekend.

0: Hey, it's Reed and Chelsea with you. Chelsea, my family, I believe, has some Belgium heritage.
1: Oh.
0: Belgium heritage. But I don't know if that's for sure true. I've got to check with my dad on that. That would be on my dad's side. It was kind of, we always thought we were like Belgium or Dutch, but then they went over and I think it was not the case.
1: Okay.
0: There's some history there. Anyway, U.S., Belgium tonight, World Cup, 7 o'clock. It's funny because when they're in the group play, and I said this to you, it's like, so if they lose, they still get in. Yep, they lost Turkey A and whatever. But when you're watching against, you know, when you're watching in a game like last week, Thursday night, or Wednesday night it was. Man, it's so long ago.
1: I wonder why it's so long between because they have to travel to a different place.
0: And they got a lot of games, and it's very fatiguing on these players, I would think. But it's like tonight, you know, it's win or done. And as an American, it's like, okay, you know, I'm in. I mean, that's the March Madness. That's the NFL thing. But when it's like, so if they already won the group, they already won the group. That's tougher to get into.
1: Yeah.
0: The other thing that you get this British or sort of English kind of flavor to it. You know, somebody described a kick as delightful. And never in my life,
1: really,
0: as an American sports fan, have I ever had, I don't think anybody call anything in the NFL, NASCAR, delightful. Like, that was a delightful kick. And she said it with this British accent. And I was like, yeah, you don't get that.
1: The commentator.
0: Yeah, it was the studio analyst.
1: Oh.
0: The thing that got me, too, is so teams submit, the countries submit like three songs to FIFA to pick to play if they win. And then FIFA picks the ultimate song and it becomes kind of your anthem. So Take Me Home, Country Roads by John Denver is the one that the U.S. has. And when they played that after the win last Wednesday, I think it was in the 49er stadium, and everybody's singing that. And the coach is going nuts, and the players sing it. And they pick a song like that, you know, Living on a Prayer, Bon Jovi, that type of song. It's easy to sing. They were maybe going to do Sweet Caroline.
1: Oh, that's a good one.
0: But here in Take Me Home, Country Roads, I was like, this is pretty cool.
1: It's kind of
0: I kind of got the goosebumps.
1: Really?
0: And I was I got to say, I'm kind of getting...
1: Look at you, Reed.
0: But the thing about it I know is, this is the reality, I'm not watching MLS. I'm not going to be up at in the middle of the night watching Premier League. Like, that's not going to happen.
1: Yeah.
0: So, you know, as much as you're kind of hooking me, I know it's going to fade. But I'm okay with that.
1: Okay.
0: You know, I'm going to be a soccer fan for however long this goes. And I hope it goes after tonight. And then see in 4 years. Well, they got the Women's World Cup. They're very good. Team USA and the Women's is very good.
1: Yes.

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2: Tan. Will the U.S.-Mexico-Canada agreement be extended? 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I'm Pam Yonke, starting you off with the news influencing your trade, brought to you by JP Tank. 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Checking out the conversation coming out of Canada this morning, where they say the perception that the United States is losing ground when it comes to trade with Canada is incorrect. Scott Reed worked in the Prime Minister's office.
3: There's a string of grievances, but the fundamental issue is they have a trade imbalance. It reflects the fact that they are purchasing goods that they want and often that they get at a preferred rate from Canada. And yet that is the fundamental issue. Donald Trump and his administration say, well, if we are on the negative side of that trade ledger, then we must be the losers. That is wrong, but that appears to be the entrenched perspective of this White House, and that's what we have to work our way around.
2: The voice of Scott Reed, he's a political analyst in Ottawa who has worked in the Prime Minister's office there. He's reacting to comments from U.S. Trade Representative Jamison Greer as his team continues to try to work on some revisions within USMCA. Markets in overnight electronic trade are robust. We're getting word that there was an undisclosed sale of soybeans to China. I've got details on that next.
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2: 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November beans up 28, 11.75. September corn's up a dime. December new crop up a dime, 4.52. 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

0: day.
1: Hey, it's Reed and Chelsea along with you. Hope you had yourself a phenomenal 250th 4th of July weekend. Hope you got to do some grilling. Chelsea and I did a decent amount of grilling. I got that skillet insert, so I did make pancakes for the kids, and you do bacon on there.
2: Yeah.
1: There's a lot of ways you can do bacon, but Chelsea, you got to admit, that's pretty special.
2: Oh, it's very special. It's delicious.
1: Trick.
2: And I love that the smell is all outside. I do like the bacon smell, but you know what I'm saying about the bacon smell in the house for like day two? It's like, I'm good.
1: Same with fish.
2: Yes.
1: No, bacon smells so great, but yeah, when you get up the next morning and it's like, no one's making bacon, right? No, that's from yesterday.
2: Right.
1: A trick my brother taught me with bacon is, like a lot of these meats, let it sit out and get somewhat to room temperature. Now, you know, I'm bacteria growing, but if you do that, the bacon won't shrivel up.
2: Mm.
1: You take those big long strips out, and then by the time you're done with it, they've shrunk into these little, that's because you're hitting it cold. You want to do, and then you just kind of bring it up to temperature more slowly.
2: Really?
1: Yeah, you put bacon cold in a scorching hot pan, that thing's going to shrivel up into nothing.
2: Wow, I didn't know that.
1: Mm-hmm. And you know this, make your scrambled eggs slow too.
2: Much slow.
1: Better, yep.
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4: So today, when rural firefighters or emergency responders are called out for a farm accident, they not only have to think about their patient, they have to think about themselves. I'm Pam Yockey. Now, from the Rural Mutual Insurance Farm News Desk, here's what's happening on a Monday. Jerry Miner is the fire chief for the Pittsville Fire Department. He says today's emergency responders and EMTs just are unfamiliar with what agriculture looks like today. And that puts them at risk as well as their patients.
5: The number of firefighters we have today that grew up on farms, that number is drastically less than 40 years ago when I started. So the familiarity with the farm setting is brand new to most kids. The marriage between the fire department and the farm is absolutely critical.
4: Jerry Miner, he is the fire chief for the Pittsville Fire Department. He's worked with the National Farm Medicine Center in Marshfield to create some online tools that farms can use to give more information to their local responders. One is called Farm Mapper,

0: 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And the other is a connection to basically offer in-person pre-planning tours. 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

0: country music news. All right, Chels, later I want to play a clip from Jordan Davis, talks about what he likes doing for 4th of July. I hope everybody had a great 4th of July.
1: Okay.
0: He talks about he likes grilling out for people, likes cooking, among other things. And grilling out for people can depend on who you're grilling out for.
1: Oh, because
0: you get somebody who kind of comes over to the grill, they got opinions, they're kind of watching over you.
1: Yes.
0: I've always tried to be respectful of the person grilling. You can look at it.
1: Yep.
0: You can say it smells good or looking good.
1: Mm-hmm.
0: But you never tell your grandpa, you never tell your father-in-law. It depends on your relationship with your dad.
1: Yep.
0: You never critique a brother-in-law on form.

0: was like, I need a meat thermometer. I'm like, oh, jeepers. But really, as a mom, not that I don't trust Reed, and it's like, well, you know what it looks like and all that. It's just good to know it's cooked through. You're good to go.
1: I wouldn't trust myself. And if you follow any of these chefs on like any of these platforms, they're like, get a meat thermometer. Don't kid yourself.
0: Yeah.
1: You got these people doing the wrist thing. It's like, well, here's medium. Here's medium. Stick a thermometer
0: the wrist
1: in
0: there. Thing.
1: Yeah. How soft your wrist is can kind of say how soft the meat would be.
0: Goodness, really?
1: You're not a Michelin star chef. Get yourself a meat thermometer.
0: Yes.
1: And make sure you're getting that chicken up to temperature. A pork.
0: Come on, everybody.
1: Because you don't want any of that hitting you the next day.
0: Oh, my gosh.
1: You know what I'm saying, Chels?
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0: She's Chelsea. I'm Reed. Chelsea, I just want to, I know you roll your eyes at this kind of stuff.
1: Okay.
0: A little 4th of July stuff.
1: Okay.
0: Not to go morbid.
1: Oh, no.
0: 3 U.S. presidents died on July 4th.
1: Really?
0: John Adams and Thomas Jefferson both died on July 4th, 1826. The same day, John Adams and Thomas Jefferson. That was the 50th anniversary of the Declaration.
1: Really?
0: Crazy. James Monroe died on July 4th, 1831, 5 years later. Calvin Coolidge is the only U.S. president born on the 4th of July, 1872. Isn't it funny how...
1: It's fascinating.
0: We look at the 4th of July...
1: Yeah.
0: Like when I was in school and it was at the end of the year and you're just kind of wasting time, let's face it, you've taken all the tests and you can't do anything new because the teachers don't have time to grade it.
1: Yep.
0: So we would do these quizzes, but they were fun quizzes. And one of the quiz questions was, does Great Britain have a 4th of July? And of course, all of us wrote, no. It's like, well, yes, they do have a 4th of July.
1: Oh, so they were just trying to trick you.
0: It was one of those questions where it was like,
1: do they have a 4th of July? Yes.
0: Do they celebrate the 4th of July?
1: No.
0: Of course not. So we all took it as... And I remember that one. So if you ever get asked that in a bar or something, you know, you can win that
1: trivia.
0: Bet. Yeah, you can win that trivia bet.
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An equal opportunity employer.

0: She's Chelsea. I'm Reed. Something that Chelsea does a great job of is figuring out things for the kids to do. The kids will come up to me and say, you know, Daddy, do we have this? And I say, that's a question for your mother. Daddy, do you know where my favorite shirt is? I say, I don't even know what your favorite shirt is, son. So Chelsea does that. And Chelsea always has water balloons on standby in a package in the drawer.
1: I bought them on clearance, but okay.
0: Well, they're always there. And when we have it like a hot weekend like we had.
1: Yeah.
0: You do a water balloon fight with kids. That's fun.
1: Although I do like the new reusable water balloons. So if you don't know what I'm talking about, check those out. Because then you don't have to clean up the rubber out of the yard and then you miss some and you feel bad about it and the environment, all that. So I do like the reusable ones.
0: Yeah, they kind of snap in half.
1: Right, they're magnetic.
0: Yeah, it's pretty cool. But there's something about hitting someone with a real water balloon.
1: Mm-hmm.
0: That is good. If we ever have a water balloon fight with Chelsea's family, her mom inevitably gets hit in the face.
1: Yeah, so she said no more.
0: Yeah, Chelsea hit her in the face once.
1: No, I did not.
0: I thought you did.
1: I literally threw one up in the air, like in the middle of a bunch of people, and she walked into it.
0: So you threw it and hit her in the face, just to be clear.
1: No.
0: Brother-in-law hit her in the face.
1: Okay.
0: These things happen.
1: We need to be positive here.
0: You know, it's like I tell Brielle, you know, don't run with the big dogs if you don't want to get bit. You know, that's going to happen sometimes.
1: Oh, okay.
0: But Chelsea, we did the water balloon fight. To Chelsea's point, if you cut your lawn and then do it, it's better because if you got the tall grass and the little balloons.
1: And you do want to get them all out.
0: You do want to get it out. Yeah, you do. For sure.
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0: Breed and Chelsea along with you. All right, let's talk a little World Cup here, Chels.
1: World Cup.
0: Last year I was a
1: little... Who are we playing? I don't even know.
0: It's all right. I got you. I'm going to get you all set up here. Last week I said some stuff about soccer that I stand by.
1: You were negative.
0: Well, I just said as an American watching soccer, I see some things that are a little bit different. But let me go positive. Okay. I got to tell you what. And Tom Oates is a great sports writer in the state, retired now, but still does some things. And I heard him say something that I thought was so right. And he said, you slap an American jersey on something, you're probably going to be able to get me to a TV screen.
1: Mm-hmm.
0: And when I was watching the United States and I DVR'd it so I could really sit down and watch it, I'm like, I'm into this.
1: Did you fast forward at all?
0: Not through the game, but I was working on my computer. I mean, I wasn't, you know, but the announcer would say, and I would
1: pay attention.
0: And I went to some soccer games at the University of Wisconsin. Uh-huh. When I was part of the student radio station, I actually did some broadcasts for men's women's soccer. So I know more about soccer than you would think because you got to learn how to do that when you're going to be a broadcaster, even as a student. But I'm watching, I'm like, dang, I'm into this. Like Canada, Morocco was on Saturday, right? You sit down and it's like, I just don't care. Even if it's Canada, I'm just like, I don't care.
1: Okay.
0: U.S. is playing. I don't know these guys, except one or two that I've heard of.
1: Yeah.
0: And I'm like, okay, dang, I'm into this.
1: USA.
0: The thing about not knowing the time. Okay, so you don't know exactly how much time because they never stop the clock.
1: Oh, okay.
0: And as much as I complained about that last week, I have to say that when you're watching soccer, I'm trying to be like, okay, let me respectful of this game. There adds an element of interestingness to, I don't know how much time is left. And I always know at the NBA, I always know at the NFL, the NHL, you know in baseball, how many outs are there. To not know, it's kind of an interesting element to it. I don't know that I like it.
1: Okay.
0: But I respect it.
1: I'm going to have to watch and see what you're talking about.
0: The other thing about soccer that I must give it credit for, it's slow at times. But they never stop. In hockey, you can get a couple license calls. I mean, it's a lot of skating around. You know, in NASCAR, if there's a crash, it takes them 15 minutes to clean the thing up. In soccer, they get that ball, they go.
1: Right.
0: Goes out, they throw it in. You know, corner kick takes a little bit to set up, but the free kick when they scored, I was like, dang, that's pretty cool.
1: Yeah.
0: So I'm into it tonight, 7 o'clock Central.
1: Okay.
0: Again, winner, you're done. So let's go here. This is, if you're not into it now, and by the way, it's in Seattle. Got an uncle out there. Maybe the best soccer community, they say, in the United States.
1: Oh, really?
0: Yep. Big soccer following out there. So try and watch some of it tonight. See if you can get into it because I'm into it.
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1: 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Pure Talk.

0: Country music news. All right, Chels, later I want to play a clip from Jordan Davis. Talks about what he likes doing for 4th of July. Hope everybody had a great 4th of July.
1: Okay.
0: He talks about he likes grilling out for people, likes cooking, among other things. And grilling out for people can depend on who you're grilling out for.
1: Because
0: you get somebody who kind of comes over to the grill, they got opinions, they're kind of watching over you.
1: Yes.
0: I've always tried to be respectful of the person grilling. You can look at it.
1: Yep.
0: You can say it smells good or looking good.
1: Mm-hmm.
0: But you never tell your grandpa, you never tell your father-in-law. It depends on your relationship with your dad.
1: Yep.
0: You never critique a brother-in-law on form or any of that.
1: Yeah.
0: Now, I will say, and I will not say who it is, and it's not your family.
1: Oh.
0: But I have been to a situation where I'm not touching that food.
1: Is it your family? Can't say.
0: I'm not going to say. But I have been to a barbecue.
1: Okay.
0: Where that meat's not cooked.
1: I've never had that situation.
0: Too hot on the outside. There's no way those brats are getting cooked on the inside.
1: Really?
0: My dad's listening. He knows exactly what I'm talking about.
1: Okay.
0: And I'm not going to give any more details because I don't want to give...
1: I did roll my eyes when Reed was like, I need a meat thermometer. I'm like, oh, jeepers. But really, as a mom, not that I don't trust Reed and it's like, well, you know what it looks like and all that. It's just good to know it's cooked through. You're good to go.
0: I wouldn't trust myself. And if you follow any of these chefs on like... any of these platforms, they're like, get a meat thermometer. Don't kid yourself.
1: Yeah.
0: You got these people doing the wrist thing. It's like, well, here's medium. Stick a thermometer
1: the
0: in
1: there. Thing.
0: Yeah, how soft your wrist is can kind of say how soft the meat would be.
1: Goodness,
0: you're
1: really?
0: You're not a Michelin star chef. Get yourself a meat thermometer.
1: Yes.
0: And make sure you're getting that chicken up to temperature. A pork.
1: Come on, everybody.
0: Because you don't want any of that hitting you the next day.
1: Oh, my gosh.
0: That's what I'm saying, Chels.
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0: Hey, it's Reed and Chelsea with you. So, Chelsea, 4th of July comes and goes. Do you feel at all like, okay, second half of summer, do you feel a little bit of pressure now?
1: No. We did so much in June that I actually wanted to slow down.
0: A lot of people, they get a little anxious now. And
1: especially
0: August 1st, people get anxious. But I always feel like that July 5th, 6th, 7th, people are like, well, dang, we're on the second half slide. Now, you have to realize that's not true. July 15th. Or 16th would technically be the halfway point.
1: But it does feel weird this year with most schools starting before Labor Day.
0: Because Labor Day is so late.
1: It's like September 7th.
0: Yeah, I feel as though, as much as I don't like it, what day would they get out next year?
1: Right.
0: If you didn't go till after.
1: I don't know.
0: And I don't know. I know there are parents, you and me, that are like, yeah, if we get a routine a weekend early, no, that's not the worst thing.
1: I mean, yeah.
0: Because like the no routine thing is okay for me. But for Chelsea, there are times you're like, we got to keep some semblance here. Because Grant and I are like, oh, it's party on. You know,
1: no.
0: It's like, no. Like, but you have been also the first part of summer here. You've been relaxed.
1: Yeah.
0: And I give you credit for that.
1: I've been loosey-goosey.
0: I don't know if loosey-goosey, that's a little far. You have been relaxed.
1: What?
0: I can push you to loosey-goosey.
1: No.
0: That's another level.
1: Then I'm not getting rest and I'm not getting sleep.
0: And that's part of loosey-goosey, Chelsea. You're
1: I don't want
0: tired in loosey-goosey.
1: You don't want to see Mama tired, I'll tell you what.
0: Well, don't I know it.
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5: Buzz Country weather.
6: Plan on sunny skies for the day ahead, highs in the low 80s with light winds from the northeast. Tonight, clear skies with lows in the low 60s overnight. Tomorrow, a sunny day and

highs near 86. Expect mostly clear skies tomorrow night with lows in the mid-60s overnight. As we head into Wednesday, sunshine with a few clouds, highs near 90, and we'll have winds shifting to the southwest at 10. By Thursday, looking like rain with close to a quarter inch likely, a thunderstorm or two possible, highs near 82, light winds from the west.

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0: Hey, Sreet and Chelsea, along with you. Last week, Chelsea, you know, you had those people that climbed the Empire State Building.
1: Oh, my gosh. When I saw it on the news, I couldn't believe it.
0: Wouldn't it be interesting to get engaged and then just get hauled off?
1: Get arrested.
0: Like, you know, this is what you're going to do, and then this is what's going to happen. They spent the night inside the Empire State Building. You know, some more details came over this over the weekend, but okay. If you're busy with 4th of July
1: please
0: stuff.
1: Please tell me. I don't know.
0: So it's a Russian couple. They secretly spent the night inside the Empire State Building, climbed onto its broadcast antenna at dawn for a film proposal, now face multiple felony charges. They were released under supervised conditions.
1: Oh.
0: The couple, the woman's 33, and I believe the guy's 32.
1: Okay.
0: Entered the building Tuesday night with tickets and allegedly hid inside overnight. Around 5 a.m. last Wednesday.
1: Wow.
0: Security cameras captured them going through a hatch on the 102nd floor and accessing the 104th floor area leading to the antenna. Prosecutors say a lock on the security door to the 100th floor was found broken. Sources think they used a tool to loosen the brackets and reach a stairwell to the antenna.
1: Wow.
0: Now, because the antenna emits high-frequency radio signals that can harm the human body, it has to be powered down before emergency services could safely approach. So that caused about a 30-minute delay. So we'll see what these people did to their body.
1: So they were up there for 30 minutes with that.
0: With that high-powered thing going. You can read more about it if you want online. But some people are asking.
1: Yes.
0: How did this happen?
1: Yeah.
0: Like, how could people just sleep overnight and then get on? Like, they used a tool to take a bracket off and they got to the top of the Empire State.
1: Scary stuff.
0: So... But again, it's so what people got their things that make them excited, right? It's like,
1: but they're both famous for being like
0: they're daredevil people. Yes.
1: Okay,
0: yeah, no, they're not
1: seekers.
0: They're thrill seeker people.
1: Online,
0: I would assume they got a following, and yeah.
1: Still,
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0: Reading Chelsea with you.
1: Oh,
0: Monday
1: my gosh.
0: After the weekend. How are we doing here?
1: The Mondayest Monday in a while. I'm fried. I don't know about you.
0: I'm tired. Yeah, I'm tired. Yeah. It comes with the territory, though. I mean, if you come out of this weekend not tired.
1: I know. Did you do it right?
0: Yeah. That'd be a little bit interesting.
1: Yeah.
0: But the 250th came and it went. But I also think of it as it's the 250th year. You know what I mean? Like,
1: oh,
0: in some ways.
1: Party on.
0: I don't think all these 250 signs are now going down today.
1: Right.
0: I can't believe, and you said this probably a month ago, people put 250 on everything.
1: I know.
0: I mean everything.
1: It's wild.
0: And good for them. I love it. Celebrate the country. You got Team USA playing tonight, so plenty to get to. But yeah, if you're dragging today, you are definitely not alone.

0: She's Chelsea. I'm Reed. Chelsea, I want to give you a little something here for... So the 4th of July comes and goes, right? Here's what's interesting. Congress voted for independence on July 2nd, 1776.
1: Oh, Reed.
0: No. The party's not over.
1: Oh.
0: They adopted the written declaration on July 4th. That's why we celebrate that. It wasn't widely printed immediately. Copies were handed out on July 5th.
1: Okay.
0: The Pennsylvania Evening Post was the first newspaper to print it July 6th.
1: Oh.
0: The Liberty Bell rang in Philadelphia on July 8th.
1: Oh, my gosh. Okay. We have 4 more days of vacation here, everybody.
0: That's Wednesday this week. Only John Hancock and Charles Thompson actually signed it on July 4th. Most of the others signed it August 2nd or 3rd. So everybody puts all this on July 4th.

0: Really?
1: But actually, this was not a process. And you think back in the late 1700s, I mean, this wasn't like DocuSign the thing. You know, there's a lot of stuff that had to happen.
0: Mm.
1: So this is why I said it's the 250th kind of anniversary. That shouldn't just be Saturday, now we're done. So my point is, keep that patriotism going, okay?
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0: Hey, Serene and Chelsea with you. Made those tomahawks on the grill this weekend. That's an expensive steak. That's a lot of steak. Big old bone. Chelsea thinks it's a bit absurd.
1: Oh, man.
0: But it just...
1: it's too much.
0: It's instinctual. You know, I've said this before. You put a tomahawk on the grill, it gets that sizzle going. It's like, you feel really good. That and a beer was great. If you did burgers, brats, hot dogs, all sorts of great stuff. Hope you got to do it this weekend. Hopefully,
1: Potato salad.
0: Hopefully the weather was good enough for you to get the things in that you wanted to get in. But it's a Monday. Chelsea said, this is the Mondayest Monday we've had in a while. And I think that is
1: in
0: fair.
1: In a while, yeah.
0: I think that is very fair.
1: It's all right.
0: So I asked you this on Saturday, and you just rolled your eyes. You know, will you and I see the 300th anniversary? You know, that put us in our early 80s?
1: I say yes.
0: I'd like to hope so. I would like to think so.
1: My brain just doesn't work that way.
0: That hit my brain a week ago. I was like, I wonder if we'll see the 300th.
1: Okay, Reed.
0: But you got to live in the moment, too. I hope you were able to this weekend.
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1: Plan on sunny skies for the day ahead. Highs in the low 80s with light winds from the northeast. Tonight, clear skies with lows in the low 60s overnight. Tomorrow, a sunny day and highs near 86. Expect mostly clear skies tomorrow night with lows in the mid-60s overnight. As we head into Wednesday, sunshine with a few clouds, highs near 90, and we'll have winds shifting to the southwest at 10. By Thursday, looking like rain with close to a quarter inch likely, a thunderstorm or two possible, highs near 82, light winds from the west.

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0: country music news show. Sorry, what did Jordan Davis do for the 4th of July? He kind of likes to do the same thing every year.
1: Oh.
2: I love like cooking for people. I love having people over at the house, grilling hot dogs, cooking, making a brisket, just being around.

0: around the people you want to be around with, drinking beer, watching baseball. I don't know, maybe I'm just getting old, but my idea of fun now is having people over to the house and just playing host. And that's exactly what we're going to do this year. Have some friends and family over and hang out with the kids, let them run around the sprinklers and cook a bunch of food.
1: Some of these artists perform 4th of July.
2: Yes.
1: But for him, it sounds like he was able to be off and enjoyed it. And I mean, it sounds like a pretty normal dude, grilling out, kids in the sprinklers. He said, maybe I'm just getting old. But no, man, you got to.
2: That's the best, though.
1: Take it easy.
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0: Hey, it's Reed and Chelsea with you. Chelsea, my family, I believe, has some Belgium heritage.
1: Oh.
0: Belgium heritage. But I don't know if that's for sure true. I've got to check with my dad on that. That would be on my dad's side. It was kind of, we always thought we were like Belgium or Dutch, but then they went over and I think it was not the case.
1: Okay.
0: There's some history there. Anyway, U.S., Belgium tonight, World Cup, 7 o'clock. It's funny because when they're in the group play, and I said this to you, it's like, so if they lose, they still get in. Yep, they lost Turkey A and whatever. But when you're watching against, you know, when you're watching in a game like last week, Thursday night, or Wednesday night it was. Man, it's so long ago.
1: I wonder why it's so long between, because they have to travel to a different place.
0: And they got
1: I
0: a lot
1: that.
0: Of games, and it's very fatiguing on these players, I would think. But it's like tonight, you know, it's win or done. And as an American, it's like, okay, you know, I'm in. I mean, that's the March Madness. That's the NFL thing. But when it's like, so if they and they already won the group, even if they, yeah, they already won the group. I just, that's tougher to get into.
1: Yeah.
0: The other thing that you get this British or sort of English kind of flavor to it. You know, somebody described a kick as delightful. And never in my life,
1: really,
0: as an American sports fan, have I ever had, I don't think anybody call anything in the NFL, NASCAR, delightful. Like, that was a delightful kick. And she said it with this British accent. And I was like, yeah, you don't get that.
1: The commentator.
0: Yeah, it was the studio analyst.
1: Oh.
0: The thing that got me, too, is so teams submit, the countries submit like three songs to FIFA to pick to play if they win. And then FIFA picks the ultimate song and it becomes kind of your anthem. So Take Me Home, Country Roads by John Denver is the one that the U.S. has. And when they played that after the win last Wednesday, I think it was in the 49er stadium, and everybody's singing that. And the coach is going nuts, and the players sing it. And they pick a song like

0: that, you know, Living on a Prayer, Bon Jovi, that type of song. It's easy to sing. They were maybe going to do Sweet Caroline.
1: Oh, that's a good one.
0: But here in Take Me Home Country Roads, I was like, this is pretty cool.
1: It's kind of
0: I kind of got the goosebumps.
1: Really?
0: And I was I got to say, I'm kind of getting...
1: Look at you, Reed.
0: But the thing about it I know is, this is the reality, I'm not watching MLS. I'm not going to be up at in the middle of the night watching Premier League. Like, that's not going to happen.
1: Yeah.
0: So, you know, as much as you're kind of hooking me, I know it's going to fade. But I'm okay with that.
1: Okay.
0: You know, I'm going to be a soccer fan for however long this goes. And I hope it goes after tonight.
1: Mm.
0: And then see in 4 years. Well, they got the Women's World Cup. They're very good. Team USA and the Women's is very good.
1: Yes.
0: But it is kind of like, you know, just let me know when the World Cup's on.

0: Hey, it's Reed and Chelsea along with you. Hope you had yourself a phenomenal 250th 4th of July weekend. Hope you got to do some grilling. Chelsea and I did a decent amount of grilling. I got that skillet insert, so I did make pancakes for the kids, and you do bacon on there.
1: Yeah.
0: There's a lot of ways you can do bacon, but Chelsea, got to admit, that's pretty special.
1: Oh, it's very special. It's delicious.
0: Trick.
1: And I love that the smell is all outside. I do like the bacon smell, but you know what I'm saying about the bacon smell in the house for like day two? It's like, I'm good.
0: Same with fish.
1: Yes.
0: No, bacon smells so great, but yeah, when you get up the next morning and it's like, no one's making bacon, right? No, that's from yesterday.
1: Right.
0: A trick my brother taught me with bacon is, like a lot of these meats, let it sit out and get somewhat to room temperature. Now, you know, I'm bacteria growing, but if you do that, the bacon won't shrivel up.
1: Mm.
0: You take those big long strips out, and then by the time you're done with it, they've shrunk in these.

0: a little, that's because you're hitting it cold. You want to do, and then you just kind of bring it up to temperature more slowly.
1: Really?
0: Yeah, you put bacon cold in a scorching hot pan, that thing's going to shrivel up into nothing.
1: Wow, I didn't know that.
0: Mm-hmm. And you know this, make your scrambled eggs slow too.
1: Low
0: much,
1: and
0: much
1: slow.
0: Better, yep.
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9: Plan on sunny skies for the day ahead, highs in the low 80s with light winds from the northeast. Tonight, clear skies with lows in the low 60s overnight. Tomorrow, a sunny day and highs near 86. Expect mostly clear skies tomorrow night with lows in the mid 60s overnight. As we head into Wednesday, sunshine with a few clouds, highs near 90, and we'll have winds shifting to the southwest at 10. By Thursday, looking like rain with close to a quarter inch likely, a thunderstorm or two possible, highs near 82, light winds from the west.

0: She's Chelsea. I'm Reed. Chelsea, I just want to, I know you roll your eyes at this kind of stuff. Okay. A little 4th of July stuff.
1: Okay.
0: I have to go morbid.
1: Oh, no.
0: 3 U.S. presidents died on July 4th.
1: Really?
0: John Adams and Thomas Jefferson both died on July 4th, 1826. The same day, John Adams and Thomas Jefferson. That was the 50th anniversary of the Declaration.
1: Really?
0: Crazy. James Monroe died on July 4th, 1831, 5 years later. Calvin Coolidge is the only U.S. president born on the 4th of July, 1872. Isn't it funny how
1: it's fascinating
0: we look at the 4th of July?
1: Yeah.
0: Like when I was in school and it was at the end of the year and you're just kind of wasting time, let's face it, you've taken all the tests and you can't do anything new because the teachers don't have time to grade it.
1: Yep.
0: So we would do these quizzes, but they were fun quizzes. And one of the quiz questions was, does Great Britain have a 4th of July? And of course, all of us wrote, no. It's like, well, yes, they do have a 4th of July.
1: Oh, so they were just trying to trick you.
0: It was one of those questions where it was like,
1: do they have a 4th of July? Yes.
0: Yes.
1: Do they have
0: a 4th of July? Celebrate
1: the 4th
0: of
1: July? No.
0: Of course not. So we all took it as, and I remember that one. So
1: oh
0: if you ever get asked that in a bar or something, you know, you can win that
1: trivia.
0: Bet. Yeah, you can win that trivia bet.
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0: She's Chelsea. I'm Reed. Something that Chelsea does a great job of is figuring out things for the kids to do. The kids will come up to me and say, you know, Daddy, do we have this? And I say, that's a question for your mother. Daddy, do you know where my favorite shirt is? I say, I don't even know what your favorite shirt is, son. So Chelsea does that. And Chelsea always has water balloons on standby in a package in the drawer.
1: I bought them on clearance, but okay.
0: Well, they're always there. And when we have it like a hot weekend like we had,
1: yeah,

0: bad about it and the environment, all that. So I do like the reusable ones.
1: Yeah, they kind of snap in half.
0: Right, they're magnetic.
1: Yeah, it's pretty cool. But there's something about hitting someone with a real water balloon.
0: Mm-hmm.
1: That is good. If we ever have a water balloon fight with Chelsea's family, her mom inevitably gets hit in the face.
0: Yeah, so she said no more.
1: Yeah, Chelsea hit her in the face once.
0: No, I did not.
1: I thought you did.
0: I literally threw one up in the air, like in the middle of a bunch of people, and she walked into it.
1: So you threw it and hit her in the face, just to be clear.
0: No.
1: Brother-in-law hit her in the face.
0: Okay.
1: These things happen.
0: We need to be positive here.
1: You know, it's like I tell Brielle, you know, don't run with the big dogs if you don't want to get bit. You know, that's going to happen sometimes.
0: Oh, okay.
1: But Chelsea, we did the water balloon fight. To Chelsea's point, if you cut your lawn and then do it, it's better because if you got the tall grass and the little balloons.
0: And you do want to get them all out.
1: You do want to get it out. Yeah, you do. For sure.

0: Reading Chelsea along with you. All right, let's talk a little World Cup here, Chels.
1: World Cup.
0: Last year I was a little...
1: Who are we
0: last
1: playing?
0: Week.
1: I don't even know.
0: It's all right. I got you. I'm going to get you all set up here. Last week I said some stuff about soccer that I stand by.
1: You were negative.
0: Well, I just said as an American watching soccer, I see some things that are a little bit different. But let me go positive. Okay. I got to tell you what. And Tom Oates is a great sports writer in the state, retired now, but still does some things. And I heard him say something that I thought was so right. And he said, you slap an American jersey on something, you're probably going to be able to get me to a TV screen.
1: Mm-hmm.
0: And when I was watching the United States, and I DVR'd it so I could really sit down and watch it, I'm like, I'm into this.
1: Did you fast forward at all?
0: Not through the game, but I was working
1: really?
0: On my computer. I mean, I wasn't, you know, but the announcer would say, and I would
1: pay attention.
0: And I went to some soccer games at the University of Wisconsin.
1: Uh-huh.
0: When I was part of the student radio station, I actually did some broadcasts for men's, women's soccer. So I know more about soccer than you would think, because you got to learn how to do that when you're going to be a broadcaster, even as a student. But I'm watching, I'm like, dang, I'm into this. Like Canada, Morocco was on Saturday, right? You sit down and it's like, I just don't care. Even if it's Canada, I'm just like, I don't care.
1: Okay.
0: U.S. is playing. I don't know these guys except one or two that I've heard of.
1: Yeah.
0: And I'm like, okay, dang, I'm into this.
1: USA.
0: The thing about not knowing the time. Okay, so you don't know exactly how much time because they never stop the clock.
1: Oh, okay.
0: And as much as I complained about that last week, I have to say that when you're watching soccer, I'm trying to be like, okay, let me be respectful of this game. There adds an element of interestingness to, I don't know how much time is left. And I always know at the NBA, I always know at the NFL, the NHL, you know in baseball, how many outs are there. To not know, it's kind of an interesting element to it. I don't know that I like it.
1: Okay.
0: But I respect it.
1: I'm going to have to watch and see what you're talking about.
0: The other thing about soccer that I must give it credit for, it's slow at times. But they never stop. In hockey, you can get a couple license calls. I mean,

0: It's a lot of skating around. You know, in NASCAR, if there's a crash, it takes them 15 minutes to clean the thing up. In soccer, they get that ball, they go.
1: Right.
0: Goes out, they throw it in. You know, corner kick takes a little bit to set up, but and the free kick when they scored, I was like, dang, that's pretty cool.
1: Yeah.
0: So I'm into it tonight, 7 o'clock Central.
1: Okay.
0: Again, winner, you're done. So let's go here. This is, if you're not into it now, and by the way, it's in Seattle. Got an uncle out there. Maybe the best soccer community, they say, in the United States.
1: Oh, really?
0: Yep. Big soccer following out there. So try and watch some of it tonight. See if you can get into it, because I'm into it.
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0: Hey, it's Reed and Chelsea with you. So, Chels, 4th of July comes and goes. Do you feel at all like, okay, second half of summer, do you feel a little bit of pressure now?
1: No. We did so much in June that I actually wanted to slow down.
0: So a lot of people, they get a little anxious now. And especially August 1st, people get anxious. But I always feel like that July 5th, 6th, 7th, people are like, well, dang, we're on the second half slide. Now, you have to realize that's not true. July 15th or 16th would technically be the halfway point.
1: But it does feel weird this year with most schools starting before Labor Day.
0: Because Labor Day is so late.
1: It's like September 7th.
0: Yeah, I feel as though, as much as I don't like it, what day would they get out next year?
1: Right.
0: If you didn't go till after.
1: I don't know.
0: And I don't know. I know there are parents, you and me, that are like, yeah, if we get a routine a weekend early, no, that's not the worst thing.
1: I mean, yeah.
0: Because like the no routine thing is okay for me. But for Chelsea, there are times you're like, we got to keep some semblance here. Because Grant and I are like, no, it's party on. You know,
1: no.
0: It's like, no. Like, but you have been also the first part of summer here. You've been relaxed.
1: Yeah.
0: And I give you credit for that.
1: I've been loosey-goosey.
0: I don't know if loosey-goosey, that's a little far. You have been relaxed.
1: What?
0: I can push you to loosey-goosey.
1: No.
0: That's another level.
1: Then I'm not getting rest and I'm not getting sleep.
0: And that's part of loosey-goosey, Chelsea. You're going to be a little tired in loosey-goosey.
1: You don't want to see Mama tired, I'll tell you what.
0: Well, don't I know it.
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5: Buzz Country Weather. Plan on sunny skies for the day ahead, highs in the low 80s with light winds from the northeast. Tonight, clear skies with lows in the low 60s overnight. Tomorrow, a sunny day and highs near 86. Expect mostly clear skies tomorrow night with lows in the mid-60s overnight. As we head into Wednesday, sunshine with a few clouds, highs near 90, and we'll have winds shifting to the southwest at 10. By Thursday, looking like rain with close to a quarter inch likely, a thunderstorm or two possible, highs near 82, light winds from the west.

0: Well, the weekend has come and gone, and here we are again. Hello, Monday. Let's just get through another one and get to the fun part, right? It's the things we have to tell ourselves to get through the day, right?
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1: 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Hey, remember when everybody said, nobody cares about the World Cup? And suddenly 43 million people showed up to watch?
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What up? It's Ritter. And if you're one of the people who thought the World Cup wasn't a big deal, like no one's going to care about it, the TV ratings say otherwise. More than 43 million people have watched the U.S. win in the round of 32. That's just one match. That's not like all of these together. It's like 92% increase, they say, compared to the last World Cup, which was also in Qatar and played in November. A lot of factors involved there. But whether you're a diehard or kind of just coming in because the World Cup is here in the States, people are definitely watching, and it's been a lot of fun.

0: By the way, I mentioned the World Cup. Congrats to both Mexico and Canada, who made their run into the round of 16, and unfortunately both lost over the weekend. U.S. men, let's continue.
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0: Yo, it's Ritter, and if you're a person who loves your Frank's Red Hot and, you know, you put that ish on everything, how about the interstate? 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

Hey, it's Ritter, and this is a very sad day. A semi hauling 40,000 pounds of Frank's Red Hot started leaking all over the interstate in Ohio. Yeah, it takes the slogan, I put that ish on everything, to a whole nother level, if you ask me. The biggest issue, the whole thing, though, was, you know, because Frank's Red Hot is an acid, it's super acidic, it, you know, can cause damage to plants and, you know, even once you get the storm drain. So it's actually kind of a bad thing. And, you know, if they're worried about the environment, but yet we put this in our bodies, it's not going to stop me. I'm just saying.

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0: Okay, so Taylor Swift and Travis Kelce married over the weekend. A lot of people have differing opinions. They take a lot of flack about, you know, how the wedding went. But, you know, the one thing I will say about them is for all the bad, there's also some good. And I'll share a little of that with you coming up.
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5: Today, bright sunshine, highs reaching the low 80s. Expect northeast winds near 10. Look for lows in the low 60s tonight, with clear skies and light northeast winds. For tomorrow, plenty of sunshine, along with highs in the mid 80s. Tomorrow night, mainly clear, and a low in the mid 60s. Then Wednesday, mostly sunny conditions, with highs in the upper 80s, plus winds turning southwest at 10. Thursday, looking like rain with around a quarter inch likely. A stray thunderstorm can't be ruled out. High temperatures near 82, lows near 63. Look for light winds from the west.

0: Yo, what up? It's Ritter.
1: Firstly, congrats to Travis Kelce and Taylor Swift, their wedding over the weekend. If you don't care, okay, how about, I got some good news for you, though. Right before their wedding, actually, they reportedly donated $26 million to charities all across the country. Food banks, children's hospitals, music education, animal shelters, even Dolly Parton's Imagination Library got a $2 million gift. So, you know, while they were getting married, instead of getting gifts, they were giving gifts to other things. And I feel like for as much flack as they've taken for how the whole wedding thing went down, some people were upset. Like anything in life, not everyone's going to be happy. And I feel like someone is always going to have something bad to say about something you've done, even when you've done more good. Just throwing it out there.
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0: What's up? It's Ritter. Thanks for hanging out. So today is apparently National Fried Chicken Day, which means this is your perfect excuse to go and hit your favorite chicken spot or maybe fire up the fryer at home. But when it comes to fried chicken, that always, to me, brings up the debate, like, what is the best? And I don't mean, like, home is always going to be the best if you're, like, getting it somewhere, especially, like, quote-unquote fast food type. It's always going to be a great debate, isn't it? Maybe today is the day to try them all and finally decide. I just thrown it out there.
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0: Hey, if you missed the 4th of July meat missile showdown, Joey Chestnut, he won, of course, but how it all went down was even more impressive, if you ask me. Hang on.
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1: Today, bright sunshine, highs reaching the low 80s. Expect northeast winds near 10. Look for lows in the low 60s tonight, with clear skies and light northeast winds. For tomorrow, plenty of sunshine, along with highs in the mid 80s. Tomorrow night, mainly clear, and a low in the mid 60s. Then Wednesday, mostly sunny conditions, with highs in the upper 80s, plus winds turning southwest at 10. Thursday, looking like rain with around a quarter inch likely. A stray thunderstorm can't be ruled out. High temperatures near 82, lows near 63. Look for light winds from the west.

0: It's Ritter, and yes, Joey Chestnut is once again the king of competitive eating, winning his record 18th Nathan's Hot Dog Eating Contest after crushing 66 hot dogs in just 10 minutes. In 90-degree heat at that. Which I still think is amazing. Dude's crushing 66 meat missiles while I'm struggling to choke down three.
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0: 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Sounds like a dream scenario, right? It actually happened recently. I got to tell you about it coming out.
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0: What up? It's Ritter. And if you're one of the people who thought the World Cup wasn't a big deal, like no one's going to care about it, the TV ratings say otherwise. More than 43 million people have watched the U.S. win in the round of 32. That's just one match. That's not like all of these together. It's like 92% increase, they say, compared to the last World Cup, which was also in Qatar and played in November. A lot of factors involved there. But whether you're a diehard or kind of just coming in because the World Cup is here in the States, people are definitely watching, and it's been a lot of fun.
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3: Today, bright sunshine, highs reaching the low 80s. Expect northeast winds near 10. Look for lows in the low 60s tonight, with clear skies and light northeast winds. For tomorrow, plenty of sunshine, along with highs in the mid-80s. Tomorrow night, mainly clear, and a low in the mid-60s. Then Wednesday, mostly sunny conditions, with highs in the upper 80s, plus winds turning southwest at 10. Thursday, looking like rain with around a quarter inch likely. A stray thunderstorm can't be ruled out. High temperatures near 82, lows near 63. Look for light winds from the west.
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0: By the way, I mentioned the World Cup. Congrats to both Mexico and Canada, who made their run into the round of 16, and unfortunately both lost over the weekend. U.S. men, let's continue.
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0: Jayco in 92.5 Buzz Country. I'm Steph Peters. Oopsie daisies, learn from my mistake. We have not been running a dehumidifier in our basement yet this summer. I went to my mom's 4th of July party and I had that adult moment while going in her basement, seeing her new dehumidifier. I was like, wait a minute. We don't even have our one working. I think our basement needs two dehumidifiers. You know you're an adult when you get excited to go buy a dehumidifier and get it all set up in your basement. But yeah, learn from my mistake. If you have a basement, especially a finished basement like we do, have that dehumidifier running. And what, you typically set it between 45 and 50? All right, there you go. 2 minutes away from Parker McCollum's new song, Jordan Davis and Brett Eldridge, 92.5 Buzz Country.
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0: Brett Eldridge, 92.5 Buzz Country. If you hear some booms tonight, it's that rude reminder that people still like blowing up fireworks even after the 4th of July. I had that moment last night. We're getting all cozy in bed. I hear some booms outside. I was like, oh no, what's going on? Oh, it's just more fireworks on July 5th. Okay. Yeah, so they'll probably continue for what, you think, another week? And hey, do any of those firework tents have big discounts? Steph's Frugal Files, can you buy fireworks now and save them in a cool area for next year and save hundreds of dollars? 2 minutes away from Luke Combs to Megan Maroney, 92.5 Buzz Country.
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0: Megan Maroney, 92.5 Buzz Country. We were talking about fireworks continuing even after 4th of July. But this moment is going to be a lot of fun. This coming weekend, Beaver Fest returns to Beaver Dam, and they do have their fireworks on Saturday night. They'll have the beer garden, a craft fair on Sunday, live music, food trucks, and even a cardboard boat race that has gained popularity. Yes, really, a cardboard boat race, pontoon rides, water ski show. It's all happening at Beaver Fest in Beaver Dam. Search it up online. That'll be going on all weekend long. Let's get you updated on our forecast now. 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
1: Today, bright sunshine, highs reaching the low 80s. Expect northeast winds near 10. Look for lows in the low 60s tonight, with clear skies and light northeast winds. For tomorrow, plenty of sunshine, along with highs in the mid 80s. Tomorrow night, mainly clear, and a low in the mid 60s. Then Wednesday, mostly sunny conditions, with highs in the upper 80s, plus winds turning southwest at 10. Thursday, looking like rain with around a quarter inch likely. A stray thunderstorm can't be ruled out. High temperatures near 82, lows near 63. Look for light winds from the west.

0: Alexandra Kay, 92.5 Buzz Country. I'm Steph Peters. I was sharing my adult moment with you earlier that I got a new dehumidifier, and I was excited about it. You know you're an adult when... How about this one? You get excited for bird watching now. I don't know if it's because I'm in my 40s. My sister is now in her 40s. She put up some more bird feeders, and she even set up a camera. Yes, where you can get the update. Oh, there's a bird on the bird feeder, and it sends you an alert to your phone, and you can watch the birds when you're not even at home. She has one of those now. Too bad it's been a lot of squirrels instead of birds. 2 minutes away from Morgan Wallen to Luke Bryan, 92.5 Buzz Country.
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0: Luke Bryan, 92.5 Buzz Country. I'm Steph Peters. So I hope you had a great 4th of July weekend, but my question is, which yard game is now your favorite? We are playing all the yard games from bigs to ladder toss or ladder ball, whatever you call it. 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I am not good at it, but this past 4th of July weekend, I got a little bit better. So that's our family's new favorite yard game. 2 minutes away from Matt Cooper, Jason Aldean, and Little Big Town, 92.5 Buzz Country.
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0: Little Big Town, 92.5 Buzz Country. Well, this is going to be a sight to see on Saturday. The Milwaukee Dragon Boat Race Festival returns. This will be on Lake Michigan near the Summerfest grounds, and you're invited to attend. If you've never experienced this, each team has 20 paddlers, a drummer, dragon-headed boats, and this is all in respect to the ancient Chinese sport of dragon boat racing. And then there'll be live entertainment throughout the day, lots of delicious food vendors, taste of Asian cuisine, including my son's favorite, all the dumplings and stir-fry noodles, right? You can see more information online. That's the Milwaukee Dragon Boat Race Festival this Saturday on Lake Michigan at the Summerfest Grounds, Lakeshore State Park, 8 a.m. till 3 p.m. 2 minutes away from Parmalee, Shaboozy, and Toby Keith, 92.5 Buzz Country.
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0: she was showing off to me, and I was like, oh my gosh, I have not been running a dehumidifier in my basement during this humid summer. What am I doing? I actually ended up going out and buying another one because we have a ranch style house. So, you know, the basement is a little bit larger, so I need to cover more space. You know you're an adult when you're excited to set up dehumidifiers in your basement. But I just wanted to remind you about that, too, if you don't have one going in your house. 2 minutes away from an update with our summer weather forecast with the heat and humidity to Miranda Lambert, Luke Combs, and Drew Baldridge, 92.5 Buzz Country.
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4: Today, sunny, with highs in the low 80s and northeast winds around 10. Tonight, fair skies with lows near 58. Look for a gentle breeze from the northeast. Tomorrow, a good deal of sunshine, plus temperatures in the mid 80s. Tomorrow night, some clouds and lows in the mid 60s overnight. Then Wednesday, mostly sunny skies and highs in the upper 80s. Late night lows near 69, winds shifting to the southwest at 10. Looking ahead to Thursday, rain and thunderstorms increasingly likely with around a quarter inch possible, highs peaking near 82.

0: George Burge teaming up with Luke Bryan for that song, Ride, Ride, Ride, 92.5 Buzz Country. I'm Steph Peters, but for far I head out. It's Steph's smile of the day. Well, I have two smiles to share with you. Number one, Team USA in the World Cup tonight against Belgium. These are the knockout rounds, so winner continues, loser goes home. Cheering on Team USA tonight at 7 p.m. I have to actually set an alert on my phone right now because I have to be honest with you. I have not watched a single minute of the World Cup, so I need that reminder. Tonight, cheering on Team USA, 7 p.m. And my second smile of the day, wishing Mitch Morgan and his wife Deb a happy 50th wedding anniversary. They celebrated over the weekend. Oh, that is just incredible, especially nowadays. 50 years of marriage. Congrats, Mitch and Deb. He'll be with you here in a moment, along with music from Kane Brown, Ella Langley, and Morgan Wallen. 92.5 Buzz Country.
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0: Bury Me in Kenosha. There is Kane Brown on 92.5 Buzz Country. 4 o'clock here on day after the big holiday weekend. I'm Mitch Morgan. Yeah, we're at the 6th of July already, and today's birthdays include 50 Cent is 51 years old today. 50 Cent is 51. That is just not right. 50 need to be 50. 50. Know what I'm saying. And then Shelly Hack is 79 today. The Forgotten Angel, yeah, on Charlie's Angels. She was Tiffany Wells on Charlie's Angels. Kevin Hart is 47. Sylvester Stallone is 80 today. Oh, yeah, absolutely. And then George W. Bush is 80 years old today, one of our presidents. Nobody liked him, but everybody liked his wife, Laura. Laura Bush, yeah, she was okay. Fred Dreyer is 80 today. He was Sergeant Rick Hunter on the Hunter TV show. And then he was the first choice to play Sam Malone on Cheers, but the part went to the other guy. Burt Ward, better known as Robin, the Boy Wonder, Batman TV series. He's still out there, 81 years old today, getting a little chubby, I just have to say. Hello, Dalai Lama. He is 91 years old today. And then Ned Beatty, actor, he was in Deliverance, born in the States. So was Della Reese, Nancy Reagan, Merv Griffin, early TV pioneer, by the way, daytime television. Today is National Fried Chicken Day, and we're 60 days away from the Labor Day holiday weekend, which means we got 2 months left to hit it and get it for summertime. Coming up, a guy who recently announced, I guess over the weekend, that he is getting divorced. Yeah, story coming up about John Pardee.
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0: there's Sam Hunt, and Take Your Time. A reason for his success is he knows how to talk to women. Not very many guys do. 92.5 Buzz Country. I played John Party in there. His new one is Boots Off, and looks like the marriage is off here as I bring you this story. John Party, wife Summer, divorcing after 5 years of marriage. Couple issuing a joint statement saying they will move forward with love and respect as they navigate co-parenting their two daughters. In the divorce filing, Summer is requesting full custody of their daughters, full spousal support from John. No, there is a shock. John and Summer met in 2017, became engaged, 2019, married in 2020. I hate hearing stuff like that. I really do. Let's go ahead and take our break, and we'll be right back with Riley Green and Luke Holmes next on Buzz Country.
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0: Taking that high road, Co Wetzel and Jesse Murph, who opened up for Cody Johnson at Summerfest last week. It's 92.5 Buzz Country. Yeah, Summerfest is over, but the memories move on and live on as we move on to the next thing here, Wisconsin State Fair. And Bailey Zimmerman in concert here over there in West Allis. We have tickets to give away right now. 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The address is 139 North Main Street in Thienesville. I did a radio broadcast at Suburban Motors one time. They're great people there. They had me in leathers before the end of the broadcast. No, not those leathers, you people. You dirty minds out there, I'll tell you. All right, we got Shibuzi on the way, and then Thomas Redd with Life Changes. Next on Buzz Country.
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0: 139 North Main Street in Thiensville, and get your entry in by Saturday, July 11th. 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
1: Country weather. Today, sunny, with highs in the low 80s and northeast winds around 10. Tonight, fair skies with lows near 58. Look for a gentle breeze from the northeast. Tomorrow, a good deal of sunshine, plus temperatures in the mid-80s. Tomorrow night, some clouds and lows in the mid-60s overnight. Then Wednesday, mostly sunny skies and highs in the upper 80s. Late night lows near 69, wind shifting to the southwest at 10. Looking ahead to Thursday, rain and thunderstorms increasingly likely with around a quarter inch possible. Highs peaking near 82.

0: There he goes, Jelly Roll and Heart of Stone on 92.5 Buzz Country. Coming up on Friday and Saturday, July 10th and the 11th, it's Beaver Fest returning to Beaver Dam at Tahoe Park and various locations across Beaver Dam. 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

Last Night Lonely, there is John Party on 92.5 Buzz Country. 5 o'clock already with me, Mitch Morgan. And yeah, I got a couple of my random fun facts. Things that we didn't know yesterday. Here we go with number one. They say there are over 800 languages spoken in New York City, and nowhere in the world has more languages than the borough of Queens. Now, I think, looking at this, probably a typo. I would say maybe 80 languages or more. Now, I know there are like 92 languages in the L.A. school system, but 800, a little sketchy, but who knows. Such a diverse city as that is. Number two, we produce between 1 and 2 liters of nasal mucus every day. Your basic everyday snot, and you wind up swallowing most of that. Now, of course, we didn't need to know that one, but, you know, sometimes when you're, you know, don't have enough material, you got to do these things on the radio. And finally, number three here. According to a producer, actor Alan Young was chosen for the lead in the

0: Mr. Ed TV series because he just seems like the sort of guy a horse would like. Yeah, that's why he got the part, central casting and all. And, of course, Mr. Ed got the part because he was a horse. Of course. Going to take our break. We'll be right back with Parker McCollum and Miranda Lambert. She's always blowing up or burning down something. Gunpowder and Lead is coming up next.
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0: Laura to Georgia Line, one of their best songs, Holy High on Loving You. I think that one and Cruise are their two best, at least according to my taste here. Mitch Morgan, 92.5 Buzz Country. Well, we just celebrated 4th of July, celebrating America. What is really great about America? Somebody put a list of some of our favorite things about our nation together here. Number one, chocolate chip cookie came up on the top of the list. Now, this was invented 1938 at the Toll House Inn in Whitman, Massachusetts. My mom used to call them Toll House cookies because that's where they started out, the Toll House chocolate chip cookies. And then number two here, air conditioning, especially during the summertime, we get these heat waves. Air conditioning was invented in 1902 by an engineer named Willis Carrier in Brooklyn, New York. So you go back out, look at that air conditioning unit at the back of the house, it'll say Carrier on it. Mine says Westinghouse, so I guess we got it wrong over here. And then the next one, the comic book. Comic books, technically, were invented in 1830 in France. But it was America where comic books became, the superheroes of today with Batman and Superman and Spider-Man, all of those. Next one, hip-hop was born in the USA, baby. Born in the Bronx. Hip-hop. Now, I'm not into hip-hop because I ain't hip and I can't hop. Everybody knows that. Stand-up comedy. They say Mark Twain was one of the first stand-up comics. What he would do is he'd get in front of an auditorium and audience, and he would do his routine, but he hired guys in the audience, paid them money. Every time he did a joke, these guys would laugh, start get the audience going, see? I need to learn that trick myself. And then the Pacific Coast Highway, which is one of the most beautiful highways in the world out there in California. It's a wacky state politically, but it's a beautiful place to be. And then Yosemite, we got the national parks. Yellowstone, Grand Canyon, Glacier, Zion, Great Smoky Mountains, and more. So there you go. More reasons to love the United States of America on our 250th anniversary.
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Kane Brown and Woman on 92.5 Buzz Country with a look at the country date book for today. Things that happened on this date in country music history. The 6th of July, 1978. Tammy Wynette married George Ritchie after the whole George Jones Tammy thing, fell apart. On this date, 1991, Alan Jackson began the first of 3 weeks at number one on the Billboard country chart with the song Don't Rock the Jukebox. Now, the way that song came about was Alan was in a small bar somewhere having beers, Saturday night, just kicking back. Somebody was over at the jukebox and they slammed their beer down on the top and it skipped, apparently, back in the day when real records were in there. And somebody said, "Don't rock the jukebox." Alan going, "Ooh, now there's an idea." That's how it started. Wrote the song and still one of my favorites. Okay, and then the next one here, Kris Kristofferson, Waylon Jennings.

0: 7 months out of the year. That's how much work these shows are. And, of course, Miranda's back there in Oklahoma doing shows and everything, so they were separated. She wanted him to quit and come home. He did not. And the rumor was that Miranda was unfaithful, and then Blake filed for divorce. So there's the end of that story. All right, I haven't heard from my good friend and listener, Rob the Lousy Lover. Rob the Lousy Lover. Yeah, he hasn't had a date since 1982, but he wanted to hear this Ella Langley song, Choosing Texas, so we'll play that one next. Rob the Lousy Lover. You gotta love it.
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3: Today, sunny, with highs in the low 80s and northeast winds around 10. Tonight, fair skies with lows near 58. Look for a gentle breeze from the northeast. Tomorrow, a good deal of sunshine, plus temperatures in the mid-80s. Tomorrow night, some clouds and lows in the mid-60s overnight. Then Wednesday, mostly sunny skies and highs in the upper 80s. Late night lows near 69, winds shifting to the southwest at 10. Looking ahead to Thursday, rain and thunderstorms increasingly likely with around a quarter inch possible. Highs peaking near 82.

0: Dylan Marlowe and Dylan Scott and those boys back home on 92.5 Buzz Country. Are you sick of hearing about Taylor Swift's wedding? Yeah, me too. But yeah, there's one more final thing I wanted to mention here. The guest list is just amazing. She certainly likes to hang with the big dogs, I'll say that. Here's people who were invited to the big wedding over the weekend. Selena Gomez, Steven Spielberg, Hugh Grant, Jennifer Lopez, Tom Cruise, Beyonce and Jay-Z, Tim McGraw, Faith Hill, Gwen Stefani, Blake Shelton, Reese Witherspoon, Brad Pitt, Ed Sheeran, and more. It just goes on and on and on. But there's a couple other people. There were some snubs. Yeah, and the big snub, they say, was Blake Lively and Ryan Reynolds. They were not there. Source saying Taylor's in a different place right now. And she just wants to be around people who she trusts and bring her peace. As far as she's concerned, their friendship is done. Ouch! All right, let's go ahead and take our break here and come right back with Shaboozy and Jelly Roll on the song Amen.
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0: 92.5 Buzz Country. That's Russell Dickerson. God gave me a girl. Here we are, 6 o'clock already with me, Mitch Morgan. It is Monday, the 6th of July. We have this big giveaway. Summerfest now is over for this year, but Wisconsin State Fair is coming up. Bailey Zimmerman will be there Saturday, August 8th on the main stage. Compliments and courtesy of our friends over at Suburban Motors, Harley Davidson. We've got, I guess, 5 tickets we're giving away for this, so you can enter to win over at Suburban Motors Harley, 139 North Main Street in Thiensville. I did a radio remote broadcast 1 year from there, Suburban Motors. Great people, a lot of fun. I almost bought a Harley, but, well, the wife says no, you know how that goes. So the deadline to win is coming up on Saturday, July 11th. So get on over there, or you can sign up to win on our website right now, which is buzzcountry.com.
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0: James Otto, and just got started loving you on 92.5 Buzz Country, winding up the weekend as we celebrated the 250th anniversary of the signing of the Declaration of Independence. So that's a long time. But here in America, people are saying now, about 90% of us say we are grateful to be Americans. 79% of us are proud to be Americans. That doesn't even count Lee Greenwood in there, which is a whole separate story. 74% believe that the American dream is still available to them. 61% of us believe America is the land of opportunity. So here is a few other things that this survey had to say. Most Americans agree that the U.S. is among the world's greatest countries. America's top five most valued freedoms are freedom of speech, 49%, which basically we don't have anymore. Think of political correctness. Now, my wife, you know, I said, "Hey, the mailman's here." She goes, "It's the mail carrier." And I said, "Well, he is a mail and he is a man. So he is the mailman," for crying out loud. Getting in trouble all the time over there. Freedom of speech, then the right to vote, choose our leaders, equal protection under the law, freedom of religion, and freedom and the right to due process here in the good old USA. Where's Chuck Berry when you need him? All right, let's bring back Luke Combs, Eric Church, and Morgan Wallen on the radio next. Thank you for being here. 92.5 Buzz Country.
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Jason Aldean and Don't Tell on Me, Don't Narc Him Out, as they used to say back in the olden days. 92.5 Buzz Country. Another sad story about divorce here. John Pardee, wife Summer, divorcing after 5 years of marriage, issuing a joint statement saying that they will move forward with love and respect as they navigate co-parenting.

0: 17, became engaged in 2019, married in 2020. I hate hearing about these divorces. I really do. John Party and Sumner calling it quits. Let's go ahead and take our break. Update the forecast with WeatherWatch 12 and then one of the top songs on the Billboard Country chart this week from Josh Ross coming up next.
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8: Today, sunny, with highs in the low 80s and northeast winds around 10. Tonight, fair skies with lows near 58. Look for a gentle breeze from the northeast. Tomorrow, a good deal of sunshine, plus temperatures in the mid 80s. Tomorrow night, some clouds and lows in the mid 60s overnight. Then Wednesday, mostly sunny skies and highs in the upper 80s. Late night lows near 69, wind shifting to the southwest at 10. Looking ahead to Thursday, rain and thunderstorms increasingly likely with around a quarter inch possible, highs peaking near 82.

0: Corey Kent and This Heart on 92.5 Buzz Country. We got Bailey Zimmerman coming to Wisconsin State Fair here. We've got 5 pair of tickets we are giving away, along with our sponsor of this whole thing, Suburban Motors Harley Davidson. 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Yeah, Bailey Zimmerman, this kid trashed a hotel room a couple of weeks ago. If he does that here, he will answer personally to me. Ain't having it, kid. All right, got it. Let's see, we've got the Shibuzi coming up, Randy Houser, and we're going to carry on. It's the latest from Kenny Chesney on the way here on Buzz Country.
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